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3: Go for it.
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3: the I-76 westbound. Exit 31, and I'll be out with break for plates.
2: Affirm, I'm coming from Windsor, so it's going to be a while. Please attach me, and when I get in route, I'll air out my ETA.
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0: You can go out of sector for the suspicious on 8th Avenue. 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
1: What's your address for? I copy 1802.
2: President Donald, take a second on bill.
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1: 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Supervising all fire strong units, but is not to good times for a 25-year-old male, not conscious breathing, that had a seizure. 1803.
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6: Colorado Parkway and South Elm with a white male Yorkshire.
1: Have you just confirmed that was South Elm?
6: Paper.
1: Okay. Can I be able to back 587 on a check hole being 6520 10th Street?
2: R68.
1: 1803.

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1: Not the Wilson Jug on West 8.
2: Got it.
0: Copy, break. 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
2: Got
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2: Ex-boyfriend has been sending harassing text, white male, 36. 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
0: Can you update 967's location to the Wilson Jug on Westgate?
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4: Copy. 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
0: Right.
3: In the alley or the front?
5: I'm walking around the alley now. 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
3: 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I'm on the way.
2: Is there a call center available to you? This is Greeley 530 and Runaway Juvenile at the Crisis Center.

0: Yes, that's all 202.
1: Go ahead.
0: I'll be up, dude. You have a great evening.
1: I have you as well. Tronson 847-833, copy and effective progress at Chills.
2: 833 in route. Engage from route.
1: We look like a male is still enclosed. He's in the parking lot heading westbound towards Burlington on foot. We're getting further.
0: Question with us.
1: Hey, for someone, it's going to be a white male, 40s to 50s, gray sweatshirt and jeans, white shoes, holding a red sweatshirt.
0: Okay.
1: Okay.

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1: Good. Four Lefty units, be advised, medical is responding to the rec center, 203 South Harrison Ave, 15-year-old male conscious and breathing with a traumatic injury.
0: In the notes, I added a call on a plate. Could you clear it out to the notes, please?
1: Okay, copy.
2: 335,
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2: Good.
1: It's cleared to 2017 black Mini Cooper station wagon to Larry and Terry Bauman out of Eaton. Registration is active, expires in October 2026.
0: 347. Copy, thank you.
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1: 245.
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0: I-76 eastbound mile marker 40 with California 3, Paul Young, David 697.
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1: So, MA 33 out with the mail matching the description, 711 off Highway 34.
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2: 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Chris, thank you.

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1: Correct.
0: Sending you a cold as hell, Wildwood Street in Weston Ave.
1: Okay.
0: Thank you, Jason.

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1: Arctic.
0: We'll be 10-5, 6th Street, Colorado, Edward Queen Union, George, 6-7. It's going to be a red on this end.
1: 1828.

0: Well, did you do the search?
1: Good.
0: Mayor P on that noise complaint called back in and is advising that the person turn the music down and officer can cancel your case by clear out.
2: You're from Pinky.
0: You're welcome, 1829.
2: There's my chance on it, so.
0: 247.
2: The male party we were out with is in our suspect. We'll be continuing looking around in the area.
0: Okay.
2: Dispatching Bruce 622 traffic.

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1: 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Tucano 430, copy on a non-injury traffic accident, 105 Lanier Street. 526 dispatch pad.
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0: 47 Unicom Caesar Foxtrot.
1: Four. Four
0: 47, I copy. Can you get on clearance, please?
2: I have a non-injury from taxi 105 Brenner Street.
1: Okay, I'm out.
2: Have a break. Team 4622, dispatch status.
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1: 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A male is approaching women and children and asking for money.
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1: Low 240.
0: I know you're on a call, but can I just show you guys the animal complaint holding at 14016 County Road 18?
1: Abram advice. Dispatch, 10949, for all the Alabama 56.
0: 1841. 1841.

0: I know you're on a call, but can I just show you guys the animal complaint holding at 14016 County 18?
1: Abram and Buzz. Dispatch, 10949, call the Alabama 56.
0: 1841. 1841.
2: One running, running towards Verizon.
0: Have a break. Well, triple two dispatch status.
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0: Heavy.
2: You're in towards 34, you're out the fence. He's going on 34, I'm not going to be able to catch him once at 34.
0: Well, triple two dispatch status.
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0: 1841? Howie.
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0: give us a channel. Coming right. Land is south is a clear channel for Thompson. Land is south is a clear channel for Thompson.
2: 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West 9 on 34.

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1: 847, did he cross 34-0?
0: Not that I could tell. Looked like he was about to hop the guardrail, and it looked like he took off westbound.
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1: 80 for 6.
0: Alright, check down for him.
1: Is there any alt officer on duty?
2: Sergeant, I'm going to come back. Eastbound on 34th towards the 7-Eleven.
0: Susan.
1: I'm not sure you logged on. 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I'm not sure why I wasn't advised earlier, but there's something holding it through your station.
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0: 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Was he running west towards Lazy Dog?
5: Yeah, I'll call right plate. Edward Paul, Ocean Robert 07.
2: Negative. He jumped both fences at Lazy Dog. Once he got to the second one, I couldn't catch up to him. Last I seen him, use 34 west.
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1: All right.
2: 8474.
0: Further. We're caught up in other calls. Now you go out of sector for that missing child on 25th Half Court.
2: Was he headed towards 7-Eleven?
3: Last I seen.
1: It is available to clear and copy for missing child, 115 North 25th Avenue Court.
4: Dispatch 578.
1: Pleasure, Mike.
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2: 838, 1240, yes.
0: 34 next to Lazy Dog.
1: 579, I copy. And be advised, the RP, she's currently at the south end of Ramsey Park. She's going to be on the Greeley number 3 ditch.
4: I copy.
2: Do you want to pop across 34?

0: 847 8 Truth, did you see him jump those guardrails?
1: I seen him jump the guardrail on the 34. That was on the south side. Okay.
2: Twelve unit transmission. Fire is en route to 513 Dunmire Street for a residential fire across the street from this address. Black smoke coming out of the back neighbor's house. Unknown number.

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3: Being currently standing from the suspicious stack, in 90.
1: I copy. Johnson 812, dispatch.
3: Good.
1: Can I just advise you of this meet holding at the PD, the coroner's just requesting contact?
3: Advised.

0: 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Just so you know, but anyway, holding up the PD for now.
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1: Penta, 4th Street, Colorado, personalized Frank, Robert, Ida, Tom, Ocean, Zebra, Black, Chevy pickup.

0: Please press star seven.
1: Star seven.
0: Can you preempt me from that? I'm on the traffic stop at 10,000 4th Street. Can you clear 575, please?

0: Yes, Mr. Johnson, I agree.
1: Turn on it to me.
0: Sir, you can cancel canine. Our vehicle's taken off. The driver is not looking right now.
1: This is X.
0: Yes, sir.
2: Dispatch 1317.
1: 317.
2: Was that the cancel inmate?

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1: Did you say that vehicle's leaving?
0: Affirm, we're looking to go towards Starbucks out from Shields.
2: Sherman's having a dispatch.

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1: This guy's from 911.
0: 911. Of course, thank you.
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0: 173-166, 3511 Tidewater Drive. Female reporting wife kicked her out of the house and pushed her out, pushed her outside. They are arguing now. It was physical at one point.
1: 7-3, is it still physical?
0: The RP is trying to separate from her. It's still a verbal argument, and the RP is walking away down the sidewalk.
1: I copy. Can we get descriptions as well?

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2: Items 166173. 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
0: Copy. It's 8000 block, Old County Road 49, West Colorado, 10 tag, 882-4335 to a blue Ford SUV.
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0: 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Yeah, we'll need a clearing copy for theft in progress at the Greeley Family Funplex, 1501 65th Avenue.
3: Please clear me, Sam, and show me his watch. Thanks, and have a good night.
0: 1960. 222, dispatch.
4: Dispatch 408, that's 20 minutes old. It can hold for a sector car. Good.
0: I copy, 1960. Fire has closed their incident on that residential fire. Are you okay if I clear it out?
4: Hey, from Pinky.
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0: 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Sims 330 at court, I've got an air compressor in the roadway.
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1: I copy, and are you guys code 4?
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1: Okay.
0: Northbound 85, County Road 31, with Frank X-ray Don Victor 44, white BMW.
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1: I'm close. You can go ahead and clear me, Sam.
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0: 6-1 is wanting to see if they can use your introx.
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0: Copy. 6-1-0-405, do you copy? Evans 1660, they have seen seven.
2: Thank you very much. Go 4.
0: Right.
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0: 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Just advising you on a check while being away folding at the Chiba High. Can I show you advice for now?
1: No advice, thanks.
0: Problem. 5-0-9-1-9, dispatch status.
2: No, no one's there for me.
0: Can you remember you good for?
2: Copy, quick work, thanks.

0: 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Charles, 7:30.
1: Okay, ready.
0: Regards to that check, we'll be 833 speaking with that mail now.

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1: 1931.

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3: 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I'm in contact.

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1: 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I can help you. Can you show me your badge?
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2: I'll be in contact with that mail on the 900 block of London Way.
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3: Copy. 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
5: You can detach him.
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3: 538408.
1: Copy.
3: Yes, sir. You can wait for a sector car since they've left. Try copy, sir. Dispatch, do you copy? Dispatch 318.
1: 318. Confirm, did you want to be reattached to your previous call?
3: Yes, ma'am. No, I'm just the oatmeal.
1: Copy. Thank you, 37. Dispatch 211. 211. You should be on the scene.

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1: 622.
0: Method of the 10,000 block, Lowell County Road 49, with Colorado 10th tag, 826.

0: Smith in the 10,000 block, Lowell County Road 49, with Colorado temp tag 864-4788. This is Eskimo 436.
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1: Are you still on the line with the RP and my call?
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0: That's cruising at 46 traffic.
2: 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All units to check on Johnstown 833, and the check will be at the 2 Hudson answering status checks.
0: Will County Parkway, Highway 34, California 9, Tom Zebra, Union 740 on a red Jeep.
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1: City Center Road. 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
0: Great.
2: What are the details?
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0: It's going to be a male. He is loading up things, golf items into a cart. White male, 45 to 50, green shirt, black baseball cap, blue jeans, long white hair, glasses. Who's on
1: 9-6-7? 729, I copy.
2: Confirm he's still in the store.
3: Can you pull priors off the phone number, see if we can get some birthdays or anything like that?
0: Dispatch Jimmy 31. He's currently in the stationery department on the west side of the building. He's concealing items on belt, cannot confirm his weapon. Can you show me clear, Robert? Copy?
1: Copy.
0: Copy.

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0: Can RP give a vehicle description in case he leaves?
1: That's negative. 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
0: Okay, thanks.

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Yes, we're not going to have over that side. Okay, I'll head to LP office.

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0: Ellsworth Parkway and Grand Mesa Avenue, be out with Colorado, Edward Young, 076, it's White Mazda.
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0: Go.
1: I have a meet holding at home 4939 Thompson Parkway. Can I show you guys for now?
0: Advised.
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1: Go for.
0: Presenting. Frederick 544, dispatch out.
1: Go for.
0: Evans 166, dispatch.
1: 166, that was me. Go for.

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1: 458 dispatch. 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
2: 458.
3: Yes, that's 421-409 direct.
4: Go ahead.
1: A small outside fire on 20th Avenue turned out to be a Halloween decoration. Is it okay to clear that out?
3: You can go ahead and clear. We're in contact with Mom. He's not here.
2: Yes, ma'am. Thank you.
1: Copy. Thank you. 2029.
0: Jeansburg 622. I'm at the 9000 block, Will County Road 49 with Colorado license plate 269. Victor Robert Queen to a red Dodge van.
2: Copy.
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0: 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You can bring me up those, that's when you're trying to put me in the area.
1: Copy.

0: This match was 973. That sounds really good about female protective custody.
1: This match will be a mental health crisis at the Banner House, 1517 16th Avenue Court. Copy. Protective custody is
2: 2032.
1: 526. Murphy's wanting contact about the kind of help they can get their 22-year-old son, says Banner's not helping them.
2: 526, I copy.

Kingsbridge to Penn is much better. Five eight seven.

prevents both units attaches to the TA on 11th Avenue. The entire intersection is blocked. It's going to be a front-to-front.

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1: Kendra 622, dispatch order.
2: Go for
1: it. Thank you, sir.
2: Dispatching 316. Can you put the vandalism back in pending for me and attach it to that meat and I'll take care of it real quick?

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1: Have you?
2: Hey, thanks for asking. Some more questions. James is doing fireworks. All I can see him going off in the air.

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2: 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What's your
1: name? Show me a route to MCR. One female present in custody. Starting mileage 49440, unit 207.
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2: Charles Hardy Unit calling 23.
0: Of course, I know I'm out, but 830.
2: Please. Firestone 729, dispatch out of Phoenix.
0: Go for it.

0: dispatch, John Sanico. We'll be in contact with the mail on Highway 34 and I-25.
1: Hey, 12. Just confirming I'm not showing you on a call. Do you need to be

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1: 4-4, thank you,
0: sir. 24. Left at 335, dispatch status.
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0: 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He is requesting a call once this is finished.
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2: 833
4: 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Good morning. Such crazy 46
2: traffic.
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2: 46.
4: Highway 34, County Road 49. I believe it's going to be Colorado David Zebra Young, Union 03, and a silver Lexus.

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0: There's no coming back. 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I mean, my list 49446.
1: 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Confirm that. Anything, mileage,
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0: Northbound 85, Grand Avenue with Edward, George, Tom, 053, Black Ford Ranger.

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2: Firestone 713, Firestone 715, copy on a harassment in progress at the Maria Bonita, 8242, Colorado.
0: Sure.
1: 715.
0: Okay, break. Dispatch 735, 21, can you test from the Cruzy?
2: Hi, 715, it's going to be 8242 Colorado Boulevard. Looks like husband is stalking the RP, popping tires now. We're getting further.
1: Okay.

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1: Hold on.
0: Can you see if there's a credit union in the area since you just ran across the street?
1: Copy, available Frederick Unit 2 is this fire system 1-5, harassment in progress, 8242, Colorado.
0: Yes, but Jones 23, traffic.
1: Heavens 23.
2: 211, just up the street.
0: 715, 740, you want me to head that way?
3: 11th Avenue, 29th Street Road with Adam Ocean George, Charles 18, Gray G, Grand Cherokee, on and on.
0: No, I think we're good, thanks. I got it. This is my first one, 740, I'm going to route back to the P. Fire some 740, 727, go to Zach.
2: That's Richard 531.
1: 531.
2: What direction of travel for this individual at the moment?

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1: 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If better just to the individual would be helpful, please.
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2: K3, go ahead.
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2: Hi, Captain. Good work. Thank you.
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1: Dispatch Ranger 531, contact with the RP. Individual left southbound on Colorado on a black-on-black Tesla. No front license plate.

0: 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Mm-hmm. What's that time lapse on the Tesla departure?
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2: 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She didn't see any further. I'm headed down Colorado now. They're trying to locate. Go from there.
0: I know she didn't have any idea where he might head.
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3: 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Not answering status check.
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1: 5.
2: Yeah, that's 50, the largest turning west on Firestone from Colorado. Pigeon Union, Paul Sam, 80.
1: Sherman, Zebra Union, Paul Sam, 80.
2: And my rocket bomb, the silver on and fireplace.
0: Dispatching for 626, please go 4. All additional units can be called off.
1: That's 251, do you copy?
3: 251, I copy direct. You show me clear sense.
2: That's first on 215. License plate is Edward Union, call Sam 80.
3: 15740, need you back.
2: Yes, you're close.
3: Copy, break. Dispatch, can you pray at me? Attach me 705, please.
1: Copy, Mom. My apologies. Confirm your batch.
3: 740.
1: Roger, 531, dispatch status. Available unit to respond to a suicide to assist Engine 101 at 218 10th Street. Apologize, 218 and a half 10th Street. It's going to be room 8. Frederick 531, dispatch status.
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6: Dispatch 4, when I'm looking at that call, are they requesting an officer or a co-responder, or both?
1: I just confirmed with their dispatcher. It looks like they're just wanting a co-responder at this moment.
2: 531, 541 direct. Did you end up leaving the RP for this at the Meridian?
6: Okay. You can see if a co-responder is available. I'm not sure if there's one in Greeley tonight.
3: I'm on the phone, but they're now headed back to her location.
1: I copy, can I help you?
2: I copy, I'll join you then.
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0: 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I'll be back en route to the Wingate Hotel.
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2: Okay. 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
2: 30.
1: Can you show me route to the Limerick County Jail? One female on board. Can you pull me a case number, please?
2: We do need an air.
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2: Okay. 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
2: 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You're going to be looking for a Hispanic individual with a white baseball cap, pink shirt, black leggings. She's about 4'11". It looks like she is currently in the MAC cosmetic aisles, putting things in her purse.
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0: Sorry, 53.
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0: Clear me, sir. I'm in attachment to left.
2: 21-5. Weather 973, the Rachel subject is going to be Rick. 4-2 of 1997.
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4: 21 over.
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6: 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We'll give you a call.
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4: Please. Dispatch all 220 traffic. All 220. It's going to be Wolf County Road 92, Highway 85. It's going to be a tractor trailer. Trailer plate is a Nebraska plate, 315213. Standby for the semi plate.
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2: 21-13.
3: 173, just to confirm, we call custody, correct?
2: Yes,
3: sir. I copy, thank you.
2: 21-13. Dispatch, Tacoma 430, update location. 430. We interact to the Wendy's and Port Lupton to meet the victim.

0: Yes, that's hard something. 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TJ just paid me to custody.
1: Please switch all 220. 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The semi plate is going to be in the Nebraska plate as well, and it's 427224.
0: 44.
1: Okay. 21.

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0: 당선이 저한테
1: 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I'll be back around. Person 715-5. 715-5.

0: individual in question at the restaurant, per security footage, is wearing tan khaki shorts and a dark colored hoodie. Appears to be Wonderville Hispanic male.
1: Okay, copy. Thank you.

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1: 787 Grand Clash. Ground 18.
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0: A video confirmation of individual in question striking suspect or victim's rear passenger tire several times, likely puncturing it at that time.
1: Copy. Can you see what it's with?
0: Negative. It's too dark, but you can see him strike the side wall several times.
1: Okay.

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1: 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I'll be waiting outside, waiting on clearances to send the warrant over to me.
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0: 12.
1: I'm just down the street from that. I can AOA that if you can start another Friday dinner, please.
0: 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This is Frederick 552. You can clear me, Sam, for my current call, and I'll be in route for that. And both Frederick units realized it was a physical domestic disturbance of the RV's partner, put his hands on her, stating that the baby is still in the apartment. No, grab the review at the neck.
1: Just for 10-23.
0: 7-23.
1: 12-5. Interrupted NJC for my adult female custody. Yeah, 2038. And big mouse, 817-788.
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0: 509. Looks like that male left in a white Ford SU-50 work truck with Allaire written on the side of the vehicle in blue lettering, possibly going to his mother's house. It's going to be a Daniel Rascone, A20 of 98.
2: 29th Avenue, 37th Street. It's going to be a red Ford F-150 Charles Tom John William 7021.
1: Drop it, I just pulled up now. I didn't see him leave.
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3: Dispatch didn't have me give an address for that mother's house today.
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0: 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I'm going to go into the office and see if we can get the vehicle details.
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0: RP's calling and saying that she thinks she's being followed. Party's going to be in a gray Chevy Silverado truck. I advised her to go to the PD.
1: I copy, Joanna.

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1: 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Positive gravel, positive gravel. Clear channel.
0: Copy break. Sorry, 10-7-1-5, unit status. Cruising one at the clear channel for 459 at 2134.
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0: Clinton 335 dispatch.
2: Go ahead.
3: 472, we have a hold. Pursue southbound.
0: RP is going to be in the parking lot in a blue Chevy Malibu.
2: Thank you.
4: Hail running eastbound.
3: It's
5: 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Good pursuit, all head Hispanic male, gray shirt, blue jeans, southbound, 13 Porterhouse.
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0: 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Traffic control vehicle on Highway 34. Two Firestone units, clear to copy for a traffic accident extricate Will County Road 5 and Will County Road 26.
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1: Can we get a patrol vehicle to us? 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
3: Dispatch 509.
0: 5-9.
3: I'm going to be on scene with patrol, or the said team's vehicles on Highway 34. Can you start me a patrol unit to block the number one lane for westbound?
2: That's
3: 472, we have that mail. 56-1, 29th Street. 472 from 509. Good. Confirm you only have one at large. There was two in the vehicle at the time I initiated my stop.
1: With only one in the vehicle at the time. And dispatch 4-9, what do you need medical to our location?
0: Routine or emergent?
1: Routine. Male's going to have a cut in the back of his head from a barbed wire fence he went through.
3: RTA 519.
0: Okay.
2: Dispatch for the festival.
0: Roger, 512.
3: Can you start canvassing the area looking for a Hispanic male party? Should be blue hoodie, brown hat. Was last seen around that area where they took him into custody off of 29th Street near the Porterhouse Apartments.
2: You can go ahead and clear me from the other domestic and show me the rest of that traffic accident.
0: 2130.
4: Copy. Just so you know, I'm going to have to switch out drones, and this one's not going to make it back. Can I land this one on scene with you?
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3: Hey, Firm, if you cannot make it back, land it here in the median on the highway, and I'll pick it up.
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4: Copy. I'm going to be responding back here in a little bit, but I'll search the area.
0: Fullerton 330, standby, Frederick 557.
7: Where do you guys need units to respond to? The Porterhouse Apartments area?
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0: Copy, and Fullerton 330, go ahead.
2: Could you ask Decono that the female they needed to talk to is here at the PD?
0: Copy.
3: I can get some units to the porterhouse, whoever's available, canvas the area, looking for a Hispanic male party, blue hoodie, last name wearing a brown hat. He was the passenger. Also need a patrol unit to my location, approximately the 5000 block, Highway 34, westbound to block the number one lane. I have the set units in the median.
8: Go ahead.
9: 538, I can go with you to the Highway 34.
0: I have Longmont on the line with Frederick going. Would you still like Longmont to head that way?
10: This match really 568. Will you attach me to that? Is there more than one Frederick unit going?
0: Copy.
11: Units from 472, next available, come to the porterhouse. We have the custody. He needs to go in a car.
0: In from there's two.
9: And 587 is going to you right now.
10: Okay, then they can disregard that.
7: Now we have a couple of units coming your way. Dispatch 8316 traffic.
0: 8316.
11: Okay, if you need to respond, location's one.
0: Dispatch, they're going to 430.
7: Alright, so we have no one else at large.
12: Gonna be at Oak and Break.
0: Let's go further.
4: I copy for Lucas traffic, you should be in Rochester PD.
1: 509-459. When it exited 29th Street, there was only one male in it.
0: 4139.
12: Open Collins with a red Range Rover, George Charles Charles Tom 85 on a 10-guy.
10: 3-0, copy.
4: Can you advise that Ms. Alpha, additional picture of the suspect in the blue sweatshirt and the brown hat?
5: Frederick 531. Good day, Frederick. CR to dispatch, I'm calling on, please.
4: Just to confirm, I'm still looking for the one in the blue hoodie, or only one person left in the vehicle.
0: Would you like it, Eric?
5: Okay, thank you.
0: 1239.
3: Frederick from 509, you're looking for the passenger. It should be a Hispanic male party, blue hoodie, brown hat, last seen wearing.
4: Copy, and he went the same direction, correct? Because I only saw one individual leave, literally southbound.
13: Frederick 512,
10: Lee
3: 251 direct. Negative, no direction of travel. The thought is that he, when they went west of 47 from 29th, we were too far behind to see the passenger get out of the vehicle at that time. So he should be, or possibly on foot in the area.
4: Copy.
13: I can start heading down for traffic action if you guys need more help.
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0: 472.
10: Stand by, I'm not too far away, and looks like fire's going to be pulling up here shortly.
11: Medical coming to us yet?
13: Copy, if you need anything, let me know.
0: Copy. Frederick 512 units in the accident. Looks like it is, the vehicle is in the ditch, and there is one male that got out of the vehicle, and he's possibly intoxicated.
11: It's going to be for a 40-year-old male, conscious of pain, bleeding from the back of his head. Routine is fine. Go for it.
0: All right, copy, 2140.
10: I copy, thank you.
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3: 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I see fire arriving on the scene of the grapple. 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
0: 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Mel's going to be out of the vehicle.
1: Great. I think 552 just marched out of the scene.
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0: 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Can you sort of tow our way for this floor to take up and then you can release it? 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
1: 381 is code 4 at 2145.

It looks like there was two in the vehicle and one was on the road with the other one, but Zulike was possibly a passenger that took off running, possibly into the open field.

0: 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I'll get you a tag.
1: This is 251. 51. 21, 47. Can you attach myself in 250 to the TA of 26 and 7? We'll be heading that way. 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
2: 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We don't know what his status is, but he is older male, possibly 60, 65 years old. Black over blue jeans that ran southbound.
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0: 23rd Avenue with Edward David Union, Boy 74, conduct to Lincoln.
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3: Isaac 9, I'll grab the drone when I'm done on this disturbance.
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7: Code 4, thank you.
2: Welcome to the team.
5: This is also actually going to be ours. Okay, that sounds good.
1: Hey, fine. So you can also notify them that it's probably going to be DUI related.
2: Copy. It's Frederick 512. I just want to confirm. I'm showing the intersection of County Road 7 and 26, the fire zone jurisdiction. Anything north of that is going to be county, so was it north of that location?
1: Hey, from slightly going to be north, right off County Road 7 and 26.

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0: 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Can you put my location at the 2500 block of 42nd Street?
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0: 426.
1: Can I just give a non-interview traffic accident mile marker 235 by 25 southbound?
0: Okay,

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0: Traffic action, Parsons on. Do we figure out if that's ours or not? And if it's ours, can we add it to our screen?
2: Dispatch, Evans, 166 traffic.
1: That's an affirm. It'll be just north of O'Connor at 7. I'm on the line with State, but as soon as I'm done, I'll do that.
3: Dispatch, for possible one plate.
1: Evans, 166.
0: Okay, perfect. Thanks. And that answered my next request. Thanks.
1: Okay.
3: Colorado, Edward Lincoln, David, Tom, 22.
2: 32nd Street, 20th Avenue, Scatlin, away 17, should come back to a black caravan, I don't know.
1: 21 people.

0: dispatch, they're going over 30.
1: Okay, location.
0: Could you call Flat Valley and see if they have a forensic nurse on?
1: They're going into the Hot Walk parking lot, 30th Street and 23rd Avenue.
2: 538 from 536, can you go to 3? Yeah.

0: 569-512. What's your ETA?
1: I'm on the phone with a suspect. He'll be on my way after this phone call.
0: I copy, thank you. 55-775.
2: Okay.
0: Can you play any logs for this?
2: Affirmative, Edward Lincoln, David Tom, 22 log.
0: Copy, thanks.
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0: East Street Railroad Avenue with Edward Union Ida, Nora 75. We have a great report.
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1: Four Lost unit calling.
0: Five eight seven, hear me, Robert. Follow up on 10 number. I'm being called by my officer. Something. Get one order for what they said. Please provide a lot of background. Can you confirm location? 587, how did I background your beat? Me, 7 in number.
2: Can I get another officer to come with me to NCMC?
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0: 547, preamble to units for suspicious.
1: 5%. 57715, Frederick 552, direct.
0: Both units will be contacting FOS.
1: Yes, sir, could you please give me a call on my work phone? 2201.
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1: Copy, thank you.

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1: 546. 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
2: Go for
0: 14th Avenue, 10th Street. David Robert Mary, Victor 64, white Nissan Pathfinder, I don't know.
1: 2205. 2205. Garden City 5 for the 1 5. 2205. And

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1: 204 inside.
0: 2206. Get us available to respond to a trespass in progress at 715 4th Street. We have four males outside of the building and two pickup trucks.
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0: Patrick 552, dispatch status unit. 4.
2: 589.

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1: Dispatch, what's the number now?
0: His number is going to be 1004 and 1004. With the 911. 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
2: location. 28. Can you show me the route to 325 for Overcab and Firestone on the courtesy line?
0: Okay.
3: I'll be at the 420 Lilac with State Patrol meeting.

0: 43 and other units en route to the Tristan protest. We are saying that it's going to be 6 mail parties and 2 white pickup trucks, and one of them is full of items in the bed of the truck. We only have 2 descriptions. One male is in black pants with a sweater with white sleeves, and another male wearing a white sweater, black pants, and white shoes.
1: 43. 42. 573. 573. Evans 190, dispatch. Can you confirm with RP that he actually saw them take stuff from his property?
2: 4.
0: 22-11. That's a negative. He's seeing them via security camera, just sitting outside of the gate talking and reporting it as a trespass. I don't believe anything's been reported stolen at this time.
1: Okay.
0: 42-11.

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0: 31st Street and Empire Street with Charles Edward Ida, Tom 19. Should come back to a white Toyota 4Runner, maybe 2 more.
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4: 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Dispatch 545, I'm on scene with 585. 173. Can you show me en route to the AOA for State Farm? Or, excuse me, for Greeley on State Farm? Can you add the details, please?
2: 586,
5: Amber traffic. 46. Me in the 2400 block of 4th Street with Edward George, Sam, Lincoln, 76, white Jeep, unknown on.
2: 2250. It looks like this started as a activity with the set team in Greeley. There was some grapple the vehicle. I'm not sure what this address has to do with it, but a really officer will be
4: needed. Copy that, show me in route.
2: You guys responding to the trespass. Can the next unit go to the east of our location, please?
0: 22.
2: 545. 545. Service pickup just pulled up into the driveway.
1: 545-546.
0: Dispatch, Trader 569. Hi. Do you want that next unit on 6 out? Female parties been given a victim's advocate pamphlet. You can clear me right for the campaign.
2: Need the next 217 out. We're on 8. So we can issue more improvements direct.
0: Okay.
5: Additional mail came out and a dog came out of the dirt truck.
2: Well, do tell me the
5: code 4, can you clear me, Sam?

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0: 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Dispatch 1211, alternate check while being holding.

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0: 1300 block 9th Street, Colorado David, David Robert, Ida 32 on a purple Toyota pickup. And,
2: Yes, ma'am. Can you show me South Lincoln Street and Silver River with Adam Sam 05 on a silver Corolla and then on?
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1: Thank you. 505. 7466
3: Adam. Do you free me for traffic? I'll be in the 1300 block of 9th Avenue with David X-Ray Robert Mary 72 on a silver Dodge. One on.
2: Go for it, thanks.
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1: 405.
0: I'm clear of the hospital, but en route back to the Windsor PD. I'm code 4. No need.
2: Could you advise the state that the traffic accident in the I-25 is actually in the Mount Pulse 235.5?

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0: Can you please have the on-call victim advocate give my work phone a call?
1: Quick.
2: This was the corner 405.
1: 405.
2: Do you have an ETA with the State Patrol?
0: Negative, they didn't provide me to.
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0: 575.
1: B 100 Block 14th Avenue, Colorado. Charles Edward Frank Lincoln 52 White Mazda 3. Unknown on.

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0: 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Caller appears to have attempted by an overdose. Conscious breathing alert. 23.
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1: 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Can you start me a second?
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6: Dispatch 211. You notice I agree. I'm being flagged down by a pedestrian, 11th Avenue, 1st Street. To be Hispanic female, clad over white.
0: 211.
5: I'll be a lot closer than 237. Can you attach me to, as you were grant me, attach me to 240-237. Can you continue north?
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0: Happy moving out. Two three seven dispatch.
1: Yes, ma'am.

0: This is 7434. New model, please.
1: 34.
0: Edward Paul, Edward, green, 8-0, and check it out, please.
2: 6-7-23.
1: 7-23. 434, my apologies, you had a lot of background. Confirm the plate.
2: I'm going to be following this RP behind the Sunrise Montfort Center off of 11th Avenue and A Street.
0: This one is going to be Edward Paul Edward Queen 80 on a Chevy Trailblazer. Just bad truck in traffic.
1: Hi. 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
2: She's advising there may be an injured party in the grass back here. You want to go ahead and start med. Unknown male. Sounds like conscious breathing. Just have him start this way, routine's fine. We're good for.
3: Highway 5 northbound, County Road 26. Tom, Edward, Sam, Robert, Ida, David, Edward, on the Tesla.
1: Okay.
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1: 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They are on a call there, I believe, I on the stage. 246, Cabot, turn in a 22.
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1: 23.
3: Hospital 23. Evans 23. I'll be out with three more under a tree. We have a small homeless encampment.

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2: Mill Relay Unit to back Evans 183 on a citizen contact near the Renorte Community Center, 928 Street, for a party that flagged him down, bringing him to another individual that might be injured or sick.
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3: We're watching them check out right now. They just want to hang out in the parking lot. It looks like they're paying for their items, but they just stick by to make sure.
1: Okay. Action, turn
4: 4. We're going about 30 miles per hour, and we're at 392 and Dan Keen.
1: Ground 1.
5: Okay. 838, 12, there's a... Ford escape or SUV type car in the front of the lot. There's a guy standing next to me on that plate.
1: Hey, Brent, just been 830. Can you show me
0: the suit? Take line. 240-211 dispatch status. 240-211 dispatch status.
1: Put forth.
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1: 76, I'm clearing out here. 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
0: That's standard speaker, Broadway, if you are.
1: Okay, I'll be out there in a minute. Break. Dispatch, was your 976?
2: 976.
1: Going to be staying off the suicide en route to 909.
3: Yeah, 30 to 12 for extended storm at this point.
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2: 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Adam Victor Charles Tom 77 on a Honda.
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0: I'm just about to fuck you, right?
1: You've warned
0: us much. 2300 block 5th Street with Adam Oates and George Edward 93 on a silver dust pickup.
1: What are you
0: going to
1: be? Two for one, this much.
2: Right.
1: Are you clear to copy?
2: Yeah.
1: Yeah, plate Adam Victor Charles Tom 77 is coming back to the Toyota. We just confirmed that I got that correct.

0: 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I said Honda, but it's Toyota.
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1: 269.
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0: 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They're not able to pull up video camera footage right now.
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0: Claremore has a K-9 that's en route from Loveland.
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0: Cool. 8:30 to Foster.
1: Code 4, thanks.
0: 2255. Status. Windsor 919 units on traffic. Stopping units, advised medical, responding to 1211 Vine 3 in Gilcrest. 25-year-old male, conscious, breathing, having stomach and back pain.
1: Code 4.
2: 22. Code 4. Well, 240, adult female custody.
1: I'm advised.
0: Copy.
2: Copy. Dispatch 1211.
0: Go ahead.
2: Can you start the next tow in rotation for an operable four-door Jeep?
0: Copy. Evans 180, dispatch, copy, and a noise.
3: 180.
0: 3500 Montrose Street, neighbors doing construction.
3: Copy, dispatch.
0: I copy, the RP also wants contact, although they want to be anonymous.
3: Copy.
0: 22.

0: Part 3, dispatch.
1: Yes, ma'am.
0: Superior towing on the line. They're wanting to confirm the location of where to pick up the vehicle from your call.
2: Dispatch, what's 222?
0: 222.
3: I'm 60, stable.
2: Do you still have the RP on the line?
0: That's a negative.
2: Thank you.
0: 222, dispatch.
2: Go ahead.
0: I'm sorry, that's April.
2: Could you transfer into my work cell, ending in 1319?
4: This is actually 316.
0: Copy. 8 and 316.
4: You just update our location. We're going to be at the Eaton Commons Park checking area.
0: Two
4: to right,
0: this much, Father.

0: 228, 240.
1: Yes, Best 517, free for traffic.
0: Yes, ma'am.
2: 530.
0: Give up, what's it?
3: Negative, but I believe 237 does.
1: I'll be on the 8100 block of Highway 34 eastbound with Edwards on Robert Henry 21 on a silver Ford SUV unknown.
0: Okay, 247 second as well.
2: 233.
4: 240, 237. I do have one. I'm going to be.
0: Then CMC.
4: Copy, I'll be in route there.
3: 237, 247,
0: you can disregard. 247 has one.

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0: 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And can you have the tow company give me a call?
1: I got it.

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0: For this call, they're thinking he's over at East Eaton, or possibly over on the 400 block of Oak right now, possibly at the liquor store.
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2: 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It's going to be a silver sedan.
0: Route 2, NCNC with my helping necessity. 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
1: 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I'm copy.

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0: 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Their ETA for that tow would be an hour. Would you like me to go with them or find a different company?
1: If you could find a quicker company, that'd be great.

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0: It looks like we've gone to our tower location. Nobody else is answering, so Boost will be the closest response. Have you advised?
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1: Copy. They can give me a call at the grid.
0: 7190. I copy. I'll give them a call back.
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1: 33.
0: Going to be Highway 60 at Rolling Hills. Looks like Florida plate, Robert Edwards, 116.
1: Okay. 211, dispatch status. I'm fine. 23 again.
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1: Thank you, you too. I do still have you attached to the harassment call. Are you clear, Sam, or Robert?
2: I'm clear, Sam. Thank you.
1: Hi, copy. Good night. 2319.

0: 552, the RP for this call is actually in custody with Weld County deputies. She's in route to the jail, requesting that somebody go to the address to check on her children that are at home alone.
1: 552, copy.
0: 522, 20.

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0: 573 units on scene dispatch status. 2332 Graceful Street. Sounds like someone was outside grilling and set off a smoke detector. It's unclear if there is an actual fire at this time.
1: 954. I copy. You show me advice. And if fire needs us, we will go out there.
0: Copy. 54 on scene. Hi, 585 dispatch status.
1: Go for it.
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1: Okay.
0: Thank you.
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0: Dispatch 585 traffic. 3400 block, 10th Street with David Robert George, George 38, on a blue Honda sedan, unknown on.
1: Could you just say?

taxi in the 400 block of 11th Avenue. The Colorado temp tag 865-1656, a red PT Cruiser, one on. 2229.

0: to fetch for a week.
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0: Is there a corresponder available for that mental health crisis?
1: Negative. We don't have any available at the moment.
0: Okay. You can go ahead and assign a sector car when they're available.
1: 2233.

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1: Steve Troll wanted us to advise that the subject is attempting to jump the fence to the backyard.
2: Yes, I saw 211.
1: 211.
0: Copy. Which way? Residence? Is that the call address?
2: I saw Greeley had issues with the address. It's been updated in 27.
1: I believe, yes, the Lilac Avenue.
3: Hi, copy. We'll be in right there.
1: 2334. Okay. 436, dispatch staff.
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5: We have 5th Ave and B Street with Caro, Temtex 7949-402.
2: 1237,
1: 8316. Confirm the process,
5: 5th and Cherry Street.
2: CSP is advising that the individuals back at the residence trying to jump the fence, we're heading back there now.
5: Don't reach there.

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1: Copy, and Johnson units responding. We don't have an apartment or a building. We got this information from Loveland and they did advise.
0: Dispatch 812, is Loveland on scene? 830, Loveland just passed the substation. They're almost on scene.
1: I believe they're on scene, but they didn't advise on any other information.
2: 812, it looks like it's in the leasing office. I'm checking it out.
1: 265, dispatch guy.
0: Good for it. 8-12, 8-30. Good. Can you respond to us since you have a key card?
3: Yeah, hold on.

0: 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We're going to be in contact with the person that I called about. He's conscious right now.
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0: 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I don't know.
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2: it? Reference line 22. If he'll let you, you can transfer him to the work cell. She will be in route.
3: Thank you.
1: You're welcome.

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1: Yep.
0: We're done here, so if you want to leave us at NJC.
1: Copy, break dispatch 12, 211.
2: 211.
1: Can we get a hold of the tow company and see if we did?
2: Okay.
1: There's a special piece of it.
2: You're calling.
0: Well, 228, can you turn myself and well 237 at 420 Lilac and Eaton again?
2: Copy. 43585, dispatch, come to a triple being at 35th Avenue and 9th Street.
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2: 13976. Mark is reporting a female in a four-door sedan that is screaming, and there's a male by your vehicle in basketball shorts, heavy set. I was just wanting her checked on.
4: Dispatch 546, you can attach me to that. 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
2: Copy.
3: I'll be at. I'll get you an address in just a second. I think I'm going to make Crossroads and Lamar County Road 5 with Colorado, Henry. Ida Nora Adam 10 with a white Toyota.
0: 575-10-3.
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0: Okay. Hudson 251, this is my child.
1: Code 4.
0: I did.
2: Dispatch, it was 166 traffic.
0: 166.
2: Seventeenth Avenue and 30th Street with Charles Edward Lincoln, Henry 00. Should come back to a blue SUV on the note.
0: 10-43.
3: 8-3-16, 12-228, are you still in county?
1: Hey, from. Dispatch, it was 166, that vehicle is going to be a blue Nissan Rogue.
3: Okay. Sounds like he got into the backyard and then he fled west again.
0: County.
1: Copy. Dispatch 240.
0: 240.
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0: That is a firm.
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1: 222.
0: Highway 85 northbound and Highway 60 with Colorado. Edward George, Adam Edward 76 on a black charger.

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0: 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I've got a dog at large that I now have in custody.
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1: Okay.
2: 862, get the quality well and pump. Colorado, David Paul King, Mary 69, on the Black Ford. I guess an escape. I don't know.
1: 2369.
4: Well, Cairo 4 and Spirit Canal, Colorado, David William Young 32.
3: Well, 2378 and 316, are you guys in contact? Hey, for a moment for a porch.

0: as much as always. 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
1: Michael. Fire sounds on a 2-9 touch.
2: Seven two seven. I see it. You can attach me to that. It's for my case.
1: Right.

0: accident. RP's reporting no injuries at this time, but they are scared and concerned and wanting police contact, and they did say the driver of the other vehicle went inside of the address.
1: 576, copy.
0: Yeah, four. Johnson Neo State Advised Medical is responding to 1117 West South 1st Street. 81-year-old female conscious and breathing, sick person.
1: 833 advised.

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1: Burton City 521.
0: Highway 34 bypass westbound, just east of 11th Avenue, Edward Williams, Eber Frank, 7-9.
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0: 411-335, copy on the burglar alarm, 1400 Dexter. It's going to be 1400 Dexter Street. Looks like it's interior. Motion 7. Reach the key holder who requested dispatch are on site.
1: 335 and up.

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0: 735 21 status.
1: Okay.
0: Georgia. Revens, Montana, 3 units, Montana status.
1: Careful.
0: Georgia. Five, 546-585. Five, five. This has been reconfigured to a disturbance. We managed to get somebody on the phone who's advising that their brother came back from detox about 10 minutes ago and is physically fighting with their parents. We're still showing pings. It's going to be either lot 9 or 10. We're working on getting it confirmed. It looks like it's going to be closer to lot 9.
2: 946 copies, bro.
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0: The RP is reporting that the suspect has left the area. It does look like they're going to either have some sort of a rod or a blade on their person.
1: Can you get a description and direction of travel?
0: RP saying the suspect left on foot, westbound from the house. We're currently working on trying to get a better description for you.
1: Dispatch 547.
0: 547.
1: Dispatch Firestone 715. Clear me, I'll be in the last of the last.
0: Hello, Matt.
1: You can clear me, Robert.
0: I got it. Private 5, dispatch.
2: Private 5.
0: It's not a physical fight at the moment. RP's advising that their dad is currently holding their brother down and keeping him restrained.
2: I copy. You show me run. Responding code.
0: 625. Dispatch 545. I'm on scene waiting for cover.

0: 547573. 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He's about 5'7", slim, weight. 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And his hair is dark and it's tied back.
1: 547.

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0: Clear all units from the Iron Horse call. Access to the disturbance on 11. And can you hear the details?
1: Avenue on permit 332. Caller reporting can hear neighbors in that unit yelling and screaming and things slamming. There's a female crying.
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1: 581 dispatch. Copy on an unwanted Arlington apartment. 2223 8th Avenue, apartment 101, for an unwanted male party that's sleeping in the hallway. 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

0: 1700 Block Highway 85 southbound, Colorado plate, Frank Ida John, 8687, should be coming back to a white GRV, unknown off.
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0: 3B575 is back on the suspicious at 1123-14 dot. Five 575 units back. It looks like RP was hearing noises from the window. They found a jacket in the window well. And the boyfriend saw someone walking away.
1: 575.
0: Passing through. Turn available units. Did you write it?

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2: Anderson 408, just be advised that's just up the block from where that berg in progress was, and it sounds like this might have been an attempt berg if the screen door is broken.
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2: 43, Crescent.
0: I'll be on a quick trip. I'll be out with a Chevy Tahoe, license plate, Edward Tom Robert, Paul 06.
1: Yeah.

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1: Copy. Okay, Lee 552573, dispatch letter. 142.

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0: 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He's compliant. 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
1: Units for 506. Last seen direction for the potential bird suspect was westbound through the alley.
2: Okay. 506, I copy.

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0: Can you update my location? 2100 block 11 Ave. I'll be on the west side of the road in the UNC parking lot. Code 4.

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0: Okay, attempting contact with a male. We're going to be near the intersection 11 Ave 9th Street. Wide over, blue.
1: 135.
2: Call 141 is a duplicate of my traffic stop. I'm not sure why there, so that can be cleared out.
1: I copy.
2: This has earnings 173.
0: That is 173.
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1: Evans 190.
0: Still the mail, the roadway in. He's gonna have a blue jacket, sweatpants.

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2: We'll be at the apartment off of 12th Street and 13th Ave.
0: Can you start me a second?
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1: Okay, I lost him. I think he's still in the complex. He could be towards 13th Street. He's got darker, kind of like a Edgar style haircut.
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2: Dispatch less than 2 miles of traffic.
0: All right, I have that a male matching the description. He's going to be walking eastbound 12th Street from 13th Avenue.
2: 145. Yeah, Main Street and Ash with David Mary Nora 306.
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0: 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Fax 545, one male in custody.
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1: What did you go for?
2: Dispatcher
1: 190. Okay, thanks. Dispatcher. Can you show me route to NCFC with my adult male in custody?
2: I'm put behind the stop on 11th Ave. That was one. Can you show me a second?
0: Yeah, available to back 586 on a suspicious parking stop, 2718 11th Avenue.
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0: 577 dispatch. Copy on a suspicious at 723 20th Street. Are police reporting that she can hear stomping on the back staircase and requested an officer to come check out?
1: Dispatch 573, I'm attached to the make me clarify something.

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0: I'm going to be in the 1100 block of 9th Street with temp tag G80 T174 white Nissan Rogue, unknown on.
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0: We're pulling into the First National Bank parking lot. 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
1: Copy. Five 8 6 dispatch status.
0: Yes.
1: 234.

0: luckily, in a state of medical America, 5'6", 400 pounds for a 3-year-old male, conscious and breathing. Looks like the patient is having a hard time breathing. Again, it's 3-year-old male, conscious and breathing. Area 248.
1: What was that in the showing route?
0: Tell me what I'm

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1: 215.
0: Can you confirm with medical if law still needed him on scene and the employees said they left before I got here?
1: I'll confirm if I hired a dispatcher. 573, dispatch status.

0: 12-237, copy on a harassment in progress, 16331, Wolf Tenor Route 46.
1: 237.
0: RP and boyfriend have been fighting. They won't leave RP alone. He's back inside now, white, 20 years old, black shirt, gray jacket, green beanie. Name is in the call comments.
1: I copy. And you're saying it's a harassment, so nothing physical's going on?
0: Affirm.

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0: As best we can we get names and dates of birth of everybody involved and run them, please?
1: I copy. 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I will have clearances on them.
0: Dispatch 1-0-9-7-6. 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
1: You're welcome. 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
0: I'll be out at the main event with Colorado Edward Henry Boyd, Henry 50, on a gray Lexus.

0: 241-228.
1: Yeah.
0: He left the scene already. We're good for it if you want to clear off.

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0: 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A blue four-door SUV and a tan 4x4 pickup.
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2: 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I'll be on call until then. Thank you.

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1: 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Is that for 237, 228?
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0: 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Second plate is going to be Colorado temp tag 8839742.
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1: Go for it.
0: 347?
1: Dispatch 573.
0: 573. Alt 220, copy on animal complaint, 261 East 2nd Street.
1: Trying to make contact with two dogs, trying to get them out of the tent.
0: Alt 220. 247. Looks like the house across the street to the southeast has had dogs barking for the last couple of hours. Probably swimming around. 247.

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0: Rolling Hills and Highway 60, Colorado Everboy, Queen 39.

0: dispatch, Flight 9. Tunnel Falcon V 1300 Block 27 out. Plate's going to be Edward Zebra George. X-ray 29, green QSL.
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0: 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Can you show me South 2nd Street and Sunset Drive with Colorado 076 Zebra Ida King on a white Trailblazer unknown on?
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0: We have Promontory Parkway and Highway Carson Street with Edward Adam Adam Charles 85 on a silver Nissan pickup. 1 on.
1: 3.

I'll be giving an adult female a courtesy ride over to the Best Western in Firestone, 11228 Business Park Circle. 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

0: RBC said that his son went to the address to pick up his sister, and her boyfriend was standing outside and pointed the gun at RP, and I'm still trying to get rid of
1: in 315. 360 is much better.
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0: Perfect.

0: 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I would say this is because a Hispanic male, 21 years of age, wearing shorts and a black t-shirt.
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0: Do you need additional?
1: Yeah, if you want to come.
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1: 241. Piper 5, dispatch that. 545, code 4. Perfect, back.
0: Piper Boulevard, 1034, I've got Edward Union, Nora, William, 61 in my suburb.

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1: 4L1335, Tacoma 434, direct.
0: What's 4?
2: Scott.
1: I'm on scene in the area. Where would you like me?
2: You can come up to the residence or attempt to make contact once again.
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1: Well, Salt Lake.
0: Yes, ma'am. Show me Main Street in Todd Ave with Colorado, David Lincoln Union, Queen 26 on a silver Silverado. And then on.

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1: Silver 4 Fusion. Unknown on.
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1: 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You have some contact with security towing. They're wanting to know the unit number on your vehicle.
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0: 539.
2: Yeah, I'd be able to back off 86 on a traffic stop, 8400 block of Highway 34.
1: Firestone Boulevard, Birch with Colorado, Charles, Mary, X-Ray, Robert, 04, Mazda SUV.
0: Okay.
2: 517. 527. 586, dispatch, meet on clearance, please.
3: Dispatch, far left in 330.
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3: Can we get some additional units?
2: Additional units, there's a Fort Lupton at 912 Birch Court for a disturbance problem. Additional units, there's a Fort Lupton at 912 Birch Court for a disturbance problem.
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1: That's the line, copy. Dispatch, Lupton 925. 5925. 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
2: 545-529.
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1: 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Coming.

0: Hold on 1 second. I can't get 18 in Northrop to verify you with their location.
1: Yeah, give me a second. He took a second to pull over so I'll get you there across.
0: Okay.

0: 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Call it the 14,000 block. 10 or 18.
1: They're coming. 11335, the specialized units on scene.
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0: Available unit to respond to mental health crisis is Brooklyn at 2629 23rd Avenue, apartment 22, for a party with a gun expressing suicidal ideations and intent to use the weapon on themselves.
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1: Is there anybody else in the apartment?

0: 2 to car dispatch. 11335, this is Orange Public Unit.
1: Good.
2: Go for it.
0: I'm still reporting pretty from North Range is advising that they do believe that there is a boyfriend and a one-year-old child in the home.
1: Okay. Are they still in contact with him?
0: Negative. They advised that they tried to contact her, but she is no longer answering.
1: I'm referring to the RP.
0: Affirm, yes. They tried to contact her by phone, and she's no longer answering. And our RP is no longer on the line with us.
1: Find the next car available, and we'll contact by phone for now.
0: Okay.
3: 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I'll be on the same with phone.
0: Hi, 34. I'm on my 19 dispatch.
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0: Yeah, Victor 1, loud and clear. Thank you.
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0: 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If you want to stage medical at this point, you can. I copy.

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0: First Avenue Street, Colorado Fleet Plate, Edward Victor Mary, X-ray 38, Soy Coyote.
2: Put me on scene at Fort Vasquez with the Fort Wilson units. Tell me to go get there.
0: I'll be en route to 700 Pacific Avenue in Fort Wilson.
2: Thanks, Thanks,
0: Dispatch, Sally, TK traffic.
1: Okay.

0: Yes, ma'am. Can you show me Highway 85 northbound, just south of 42nd Street with Colorado Adam Victor Boy, Victor 3-2, on a white Mazda Anona?
1: 621.

0: Does that help when they do that?
1: Not the larger one.
0: Can you reopen my case at 514 12th Street yesterday morning?
1: Yes, we do. Dispatch, 5 916, fire is on scene. Yes, we do.

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1: Great.
0: Harvey states, female, the red jacket, plaid skirt, walking along the shoulder.
1: All right. Can you leave that pending? I'm going to break for traffic.

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0: I'm on Bluebells and Harbor in Evans with Nora Ocean John 929. Look at Gray Equinox.
1: 622.
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0: 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Can you repeat?
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2: Can I get medical out here as well, please?
1: Copy. 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
1: 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Johnstown 845, copy on the suspicious at 201, Johnstown Center Drive.
3: Chariot and East 8th Street with a white Ram 5500, I'll get you late in a second. Dispatch, what's on our place? I'm Adam Mary, Union 18, Colorado.
1: RP states, Silver Ram pickup with camper, a suspicious vehicle.
4: Alright, copy.
1: Copy. RP also states it was possibly involved in a Milliken case.
2: Dispatch on 2022. Can you advise Milliken of this and then see if they want us to detain the female for him?

0: Ellington 882 dispatch.
1: Eighty-two.

0: I have a suspicious Johnstown RP States vehicle possibly involved in a Miller case. Johnstown's asking if you'd like them to approach and custody the suspect.
1: What Milliken incident is this related to?
0: You don't have a Milliken case number. RP just says suspicious vehicle and Milliken case, vehicle's occupied.
2: Milliken 82, Johnstown, I presume.
1: 82.
2: I'll put my work cell on the call once if you want to give me a call.
3: Evans 179187 dispatch. Copy on a disturbance. I have dispatch call you in 831st Street.
4: 179. 27.
3: Could be for a person that blew through a bus stop sign is now stopped and trying to fight people.
4: Copy. Chosen route.
3: 71.

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0: Go ahead, first name. I did talk to that one on my phone.
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0: Okay.
1: Windsor units be advised, medical has been wrapped at 710 3rd Street, apartment 109, for a 98-year-old male, crunch up and breathing that fellow.
2: Dispatch, how can I get you? Can you put this to, give this call to 887 or 888?
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0: First CSP, both vehicles move to McDonald's plot. No trooper available.
1: Copy. Confirming that they are not blocking. We do not have a disabled vehicle.
0: Confirm as per CSP.
1: Copy. You can go ahead and show me how to see the McDonald's.
0: 7-0-6.

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0: 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CSP is requesting ITA.
1: Two, six, two. That ETA is going to be about 5 minutes.

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2: 179.
0: Fifth and Evergreen. Adam King Boy John 38.
1: He shows on scene at 3220 State Street. We'll have this one now.
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0: Highway 14 at Highway 85, California, 9 Victor Boy 003, the White Ford Transit.
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2: It was Metro 270, update location.
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0: You had two places to call. First one, Colorado Place, Edward, Henry, Victor, Young, 6-9, on a Dodge Ram, break. Colorado, 6-5-4, Ocean, Robert, Young, on a Toyota RAV4.

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0: 720.
2: Just circling 115 traffic. Not going on. I'll be on 201 Bonanza with call up 10 tag 858-7471.
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1: 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Meet 254, can you put me on a detail here at the high school, code 498? 722.

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0: Thirty-five block of Highway 52, Texas, Henry Tom Frank 9347 on a white Honda Civic.
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1: 27.
2: 27.
0: Coming from the southwest corner of Noble Manor, our beacon is here yelling in loud music.
1: Dispatch, 1353.
2: 353.
1: Good morning. Can you let me on? I'm unavailable as a row, please.
2: Dispatch, 179.
0: 179.
2: I'll start that way. Can you get really started? It's probably in a normal manner, but we'll be in here.
0: 731.

0: 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Can you please change this to TA?
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0: We have arrived on scene, heard nothing, but this will be in Greeley's jurisdiction. If you could send this over to him, then clear his hand once you do.
1: Copy, 737.
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0: Todd Valley High School, code 498.
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0: 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Spartan towing ETA 20 minutes.
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0: Good morning. Can you lock me on that road, please?
1: I'm pretty good.

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1: Roger, buddy. 744. 966 in traffic.
0: Copy, it's going to be from zone entry exit, first floor kitchen door.
1: Roger, hold my copy.
0: 744. Eight and 314, dispatch status.
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Still no good process checks.

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1: Who has that been?
0: 748.
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3: 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They just went through Pierce. They're headed toward Alt if you'd send it down that way.
2: 150.
0: Copy on a hold of the alarm, 4650 Center, pretty sure. 584. It's going to be a cooler hold-up panic alarm. All 217 dispatch. 584. Hey, guys. Copy, thank you, 151.
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0: 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Questions are now about 7. I'm being contacted by the police.
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1: 752.
3: Good. I still have you on your traffic stop at 5th and Evergreen. Would you like to be clear?
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0: 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Firestone 736, copy on a traffic accident, 3907, Highway 119.
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1: You're calling traffic?
0: Hey, 70. I'm going to be on First Ave and Church Court. It's Frank Ida John, Boy 51. It's going to be a white Honda CRV.
1: 74.
2: Special 217.
1: Oh, 217.
2: In reference to that traffic complaint from none, been behind the truck for about a mile. No traffic violations, so you can clear that call out.
1: Copy.
3: Yes, special 202 traffic.
1: 202.
4: Down grade just north of 1st, Ocean John Robert, 858. It's on a Red GMC Yukon, Baltimore.
1: Copy.

0: 339 units back. Copy on an unwanted Second Avenue and 14th Street. 339. A male living in a camper on the street has plates hidden. 339.
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1: Good morning, can you log me on unavailable school resource officer? Good morning, 802.
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1: Good morning. Can you also log me on duty, but put me out on a school assignment at Orchard Hill Elementary, LBLC, put 490. Good morning, 802.
2: Could you please log 335 off duty? He's end of watch.
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0: We'll be on the 600 Avery block of 7th Street. It looks like a bike crash. I believe you're on the phone with them.

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2: 215.
1: I'll be on the Highway 85 southbound in mile marker 275, Colorado Plate, Edward Victor George Union 85, White Papa 1 on.
2: 808.
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0: Can you be sure to have Weld 270 give me a call? I put my note, or call, sorry, my phone number in the call notes.
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1: 546. Dispatch, 353.
0: 353. 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
1: Dispatch fire zone 736, traffic. Highway 119 and East Frontage Road with Colorado Custom, Mary Robert Edward Ocean William on a blue Subaru.
0: Hey,

0: Can you just show me at the intersection of County Road 32, Highway 85? I will be heading maybe a quarter mile northbound on Highway 85. I get a dead cat in the road that people are complaining about.
1: Central 217 traffic.
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0: McNary Boy 33. Should be on the Tacoma.
1: 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Clear after Silver 2006 Toyota Tacoma registered to the Heather party.
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2: 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Dispatch, I wasn't here able to hear it over the radio. Do you know why Fire PD is going southbound on 85 right now?
1: Negative, I will let you know.
2: Big copy, I'll turn in that direction. 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
1: 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A general smoke alarm at 12994 County Road 28 should be in county's jurisdiction.
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6: 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Can't go for it. 826, Johnson
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1: 217.
0: Highway 85 north of Highway 14, Colorado, David, Paul, Henry, Nora 31, so Silver Dodge.
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1: 217.

0: clearing out that traffic stop. Traffic stop, William. Building another one. Highway 14, or excuse me, Highway 85 and 2nd Street. Colorado SIM tag 8615556.
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3: 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Pretty 840, dispatch.
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3: That's negative. No troopers in the area.
1: Oh, yeah, on Sable Avenue, and you said 25 front inch road with Edward George Charles, 0817.
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3: 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Coming on high school, code 4, no needs.

is persisting for it. 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
0: 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On second attempt to contact.
1: 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Do we have a general location of where the call came from? Can you see how freely it takes place?
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0: 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Does that status?
1: So far.
0: Thank you. Fire 7-6, dispatch.
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1: 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I see the notes. I've got me on clear.
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0: 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You can attach me to the vehicle fire.
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1: 945. You can clear me from Marshall Hill Elementary, Sam, and then put me back as unavailable for reach your sponsor. 841.
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0: Can we confirm that the vehicle is at County Road 7? I see a note about it being in the construction zone.
1: One, two states west of the intersection. I can see if the call taker has more information.
0: All right, copy. I think I'm rolling up right now.
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1: You can cancel fire. The car is not going to be on fire. It looks to be just a coolant leak and was just smoking a little bit. Driver's going to get his own pedal.
0: 844.
1: Go ahead.
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1: You're good. All units en route to the vehicle monitor can cancel.
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0: go ahead and make Platinum 918 primary on this one. He is in route. It sounds like we're going to have an early high school, a lockdown rule, and that will be different for both students. That will be over at pretty shortly at 9 o'clock.
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0: 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It's just a drill. 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

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I'll be code 4.

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3: Hey, Peter.
2: 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I'll be code 49.
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3: 1200.
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6: County Road 22, west of County Road 29, Oklahoma trailer, Boy Young 6099 on a semi-truck.

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1: That's all,
2: 217. Kings Road 601.
0: 217. Can you see if the SRO from Wiggins High School, can you get in contact with him and have him give me a call?
1: Quimmy William, put me on another traffic stop, Highway 14, First Ave, Colorado, Charles Paul John, William 75.
0: Thank you.

0: Kingsburg 65, dispatch status. I'm good, team.
1: Just have Pelican Triple Eight.
0: Pelican Triple Eight.
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1: Okay.
0: RP states when a tenant was leaving, a vehicle passed through a few times back and forth.
1: Okay, go ahead and catch me.
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2: Show me on Main Street in front of the fire department. Boy, Victor Palmieri, 80, White Chevy.
1: 104. Did you have traffic dispatch? I do. Put me out at 1101 4th Ave on a follow-up in Hudson. I'm 52. Fire 7739, dispatch silent.

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0: 464, is this? Suspect is walking towards Doubletree. RP is stating they're going to keep an eye on him for officers so they can talk to him.
1: Okay.
2: 1275
1: dispatch. 938. Dispatch 161. What do you got?
2: Just wondering to know if they're cut for any other detail.
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0: not really, I just don't have a big vehicle.
1: Papa Lunchbox.
0: I was trying to get a hold of Papa Lunchbox. Is he in service?
1: Affirmative.

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1: Hey, if you're not in service, I can also do this on my right.
0: I'll take one dispatch.
2: Even 314 dispatch.
3: 314. That's 270.
0: 270.
3: I don't know, Kelsey.
0: 1043.
2: I just got the call 759. It's going to be call 217 asking for a deputy south of Eaton for a windmill that struck a truck and kept going.
0: Well, take one dispatch.
3: No, Tommy.
2: I'm pretty good.

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3: Alright.
2: Is there any further discrepancies other than just a windmill truck?
3: It's just for a truck that is carrying the big windmill weights.
2: Copy.
3: I'm pretty clear.

0: 339, is that?
1: 339.
0: Do you copy to me at the PD you were sent?
1: I do not.

0: Paul 217, Eaton 314. Okay.
1: 476 unit staff, copy on a mental health crisis. UC Health.
0: If I find it, do you want me to stop and detain or?
2: 476.
0: Yeah, please. Sorry.
1: 15-year-old took pills, refusing to get out of the vehicle.
2: I got it.
1: 946.

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3: That's on that one, Jack.
2: You can show me clear of this possible code 6. It's not that next. I'm in this location.
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2: Co-responder 508, are you still available? Can you come out here?
0: Well, it's LA 73 with traffic. Main and Todd with a box truck, fleet truck, Boy Mary Queen, IDES 67.
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0: Yeah. PN313 dispatch, copy on a meet at 130 First Street.
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2: Four six four Union Jack, copy on the disturbance, 810th Avenue.
0: The RP has questions about daughter's work, concern about bounce checks.
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0: 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No reprimands requested to speak to 182 Zaw.
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1: What's Alex 70?
0: Here, sir.
1: Copy. 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
0: Copy.

Logan be advised, fires en route to 8675 Wells County Road 57. RP is in his vehicle and getting trapped by the wildfires.

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0: Confirm, what's the name of the one juice blower?
1: This one's 65. Can you repeat?
0: Confirm. What's the name of the elementary school?
1: Steve Merch.

0: 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Team Lock, Clay, Colorado, Charlie, Mary, Zebra, John, 86, and Michael.
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0: Charlie, Mary, Zebra, John, 86.
1: Number 3.

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1: Right.
0: Do you want me to close out that detail? 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
0: Reference that.

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2: 114.
1: OP is requesting Tequila, incident.
0: Gonna be about the 4300 block of Highway 34 bypass westbound. Frank Queen Young, Henry 65 on a 4 escape. Hi, copy.
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1: Units, medicals en route, 26 type nav, 58-year-old female, conscious breathing, and to transfer to hospital.
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0: It's going to be the 3600 block of Highway 34 bypass westbound. Mary Young George, John John King. It's on a gray Honda Civic. 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
1: Go ahead and make a smooth call. 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Dispatch traffic.
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1: We need a chance to the call that I'm on. 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
1: 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Evans 179 dispatch. 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
1: 423. You're coming on my TSL.
0: Yeah, okay.
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1: 4-6-4. I've been 100 blocks of South Oak Avenue with Colorado Clay, David, King, Tom, Frank, 98. Be a white express van, one on.
0: There's going to be a transient male with tattoos on chest harassing customers.
1: They got it.
0: 1159.

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2: Go for it.
0: We have a billing officer. Give me a call in the work cell. Send me a reference to their hit and run from the other day and definition of their suspect vehicle.
3: 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We already dealt with that vehicle this morning when we got her.
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0: 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The unwanted medical assist are at the same address.
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2: Fire is down 790, dispatch.
0: The RP is requesting help finding a report regarding an incident.
2: 7.
1: Stand by. 65, I can show. I'm seeing the phone.
0: Okay.
2: V262, popping on a traffic accident, unknown injuries, mile marker 248, I-25 northbound.
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0: 907.
2: RP State Base semi, roll cover.
4: So say as well, please.
2: One juvenile male from my location. He's already in lounge. 70510, unit 82.
0: Hello.
2: 5-5-0-5-7. 4-4. 90. Okay. Department. CMP. Requesting contact. What do I be in touch?
5: Yeah.

0: Clear. Sorry. Back. Stop. Turn back. Had a gross test. You have to have a
1: please have several repairs in the accident.
2: 3, 4, 6, 4, 5, 7, 12, 13. 5, 14, 7. 4, 5, 3, 2, 6.
3: Code 4. You should be on scene in the area.
2: 12, 13. 12, 13.

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0: Can you confirm if this is on the east side 25 front of the road in the construction area, please?
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2: Papa 916.
1: You can go ahead and clear the N1 off the screen. I spoke to 911. They're in news code 4.

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0: A second RP inside of the truck.
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0: May 262.
1: May 266, sir.
0: Certainly, I'm saying that it is going to be the 248 northbound side of I-25 under construction break.
1: Perfect.
0: Have one of their troopers still respond either, because I believe this is still going to be theirs.
1: Copy.

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1: One, seven, nine.
0: Can you hear me advise the follow-up? I'll pick up here in a second.
1: Listen up.

0: Evans units, be advised. Edibles en route to 3412 Trinidad Street for an 86-year-old female, conscious and breathing, having diabetic problems.
1: Milligan Triple Davis, 574 is West 7.
2: Purple.
3: Milligan Triple Eight.
1: 12.2. Loveland is stating that address is in Larimer County Sheriff's jurisdiction. Would you rather the AOA be with them?
3: Yes, ma'am, please.
1: 12.2.

0: Can you error the last three of my incident number?
1: The last three of the incident number is 540, again, 540.
0: Thank you. Thanks, 5732. Fire 7732. Arrival at NJC.
2: Okay. PN315 dispatch status.
0: Jesus, 44, clear me up.
2: Perfect.
3: Dispatch me 262, I'll be on scene.
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0: 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Please show me advise that the inspection. I'll pick it up here shortly after my meeting.
1: 1224. 1-200, dispatch. 1-200. Dispatcher, can you call me?
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1: Going to 425 traffic.
0: 3600 block of Highway 34 bypass westbound. Edward Tom Charles Adams 69 on a red Honda.
1: Chicago 425. 1226.
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3: Second and Colorado Boulevard. I'll be out with Edward X-Ray Henry William 66, a red Jeep Laredo.
2: 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Maybe other follow-up.
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0: This is Kingsburg 68, that is station. Kingsburg 68. Can you put me out at 4480 Kent Road 87 in Brockton? I'll be code 498 for text.
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1: 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Highway 34 bypass westbound 47th Avenue, Charles George Edward X-ray 53 on a red CCRS.
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0: 411, 411, 412, dispatch status.
2: 412, 44. I'm facing the cold weather shelter. I'll be out for 1 minute.
0: 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Dispatch 12225, okay, location.
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0: Can you advise Frederick that there's an elderly gentleman riding a bicycle in the opposite lane to travel of Majestic at Colorado? Call Coast 1. Call the Grand Department.

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2: Were you able to get a code responder?
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2: Can you give me a call on my cell?
3: Hey, sir.
0: Yes, 550.
3: Okay,
0: can you press the placement of
3: I copy.

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0: Hispanic male sitting in the corner took pictures of RP's car. Copy direct. 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
2: Can you go ahead and add, by the way, when I take my call, you can make a primary. I do have a bunch more that actually showed up to the PD that we were not expecting to come up with it. Actually, I'm going to see how this comes in shortly.
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0: I'll be at the Safeway in Firestone. Adam Ocean David, George 84, Gray, CRV.

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2: 589-571, copy on the disturbance, 1837 22nd Street, apartment 1.
0: The Highway 119 to Conrad 7 with South Carolina, 850 Adam King, Nora.
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1: Cool.
3: 2nd Avenue at 3rd Street with Colorado. My name's Charles Edward. Charles 31.
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0: 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There's 4 to 5 people involved.
1: 59, I copy.
2: Copy. Can we get a third unit, please?
3: Charlie 464, we clear here a second pop-up.
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1: 13 is up. Right, 5, 4, 6, 7, 7, 7, 7, 7, 7, 7, 7, 7, 7, 7, 7, 7, 7, 7, 7, 7, 7, 7, 7, 7, 7, 7, 7, 7, 7, 7, 7, 7, 7, 7, 7, 7, 7, 7, 7, 7, 7, 7, 7, 7, 7, 7, 7, 7, 7, 7, 7, 7, 7, 7, 7, 7, 7, 7, 7, 7, 7, 7, 7, 7, 7, 7, 7, 7, 7, 7, 7, 7, 7, 7, 7, 7, 7, 7, 7, 7, 7, 7, 7, 7, 7, 7, 7, 7, 7, 7, 7, 7, 7, 7, 7, 7, 7, 7, 7, 7, 7, 7, 7, 7, 7, 7, 7, 7, 7, 7, 7, 7, 7, 7, 7, 7, 7, 7, 7, 7, 7, 7, 7, 7, 7, 7, 7,

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0: Dispatch flow 103 total. Repeat, it says he has dementia. He has his vehicle or his wife. Is the turn over him?
1: Can you just open up a civil call? I have my phone number. Copy. Say hi, 5-0. Give me a call.
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0: 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Code 4.
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0: 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She's delirious.
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0: 1319.
5: Can you please put me on the suspicious at the Valley High School? This is Trinity and on route 3. I'm going to try to get him to leave the property.
0: 1319.

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1: Windsor 1900, can you clear the traffic hazard, Sam, and reopen my Cornerstone report call?
0: 1320. Where's the unicorn?
2: Where's 850? I'll be at 1214th Street.
0: Where's 20?

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0: ภาพประมาณนั้น
1: Traffic on the bike in the autonomous zone, you can clearly see him and please raise his knee way as well.
0: 1323. Firestone 735 dispatch, copy on fraud activity at 10708 type now.
2: Evans 178, Evans 187, dispatch copy on a fraud in progress, 2730, Chesapeake Bay.
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4: 178, you can
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0: 1323. 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
1: Approaching 28. Port Lupton 326, units back. Copy on a harassment in progress at 370 South Raleigh Ave.
2: 326.
1: RP is in the lobby of the PD to report that their son was followed from the library.
2: Are you going to touch me, Charlie?
1: 1329.

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1: 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Edward Victor Sam, X-ray 45. 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
1: Apologies for my delay, that is a negative on having the gate code.
2: Yeah.
1: Caller was calling if the awesome. 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Active left.

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1: Dispatch, what's wrong with us?
0: This is from Loveland. Does the 911 hang up pinging near Jasmine at Pine Grove? Possible disturbance. Is only on the phone for 14 seconds. First under 105. Speed 37, no beamer.
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2: I'm sorry, I couldn't hear on the service. What are the call details?
3: 2800 Buck 6th Street, David William Young, George 28, the Jeep.
0: It's from Loveland Dispatch, the 911 hang up, near Jasmine and Pine Grove. Possible disturbance was only on the paper 14th.

On your final temp is 70, 40 degrees. Apologies, can you repeat? Temp is 18, you're long to have.

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0: Can you mount that? Dispatch, we're locked in 325.
2: We're locked in 325.
0: 329, currently stay on break. Flash me the harass and show me how to send an IPD.
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4: There's that error. So we're at the 3806 Dove Lane in Evans. Break. 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If I can just have one officer go with me over there, that'd be able to see where I'm coming.
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1: Dispatch, me 214. Certainly traffic I-25 southbound, north of Highway 56 with David Sam Queen, Sam 30, and just advise you to get out of your vehicle, standby.
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5: 1372, copy on a traffic hazard, Highway 34, bypass eastbound, 17th Avenue.
6: Just watching 312.
4: 312.
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2: 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Charles 23, Florida, please. John 23. Colorado Lincoln, 1, Hoosier, 3412, Black Forest Expedition.
5: Dispatch 514. I'm advised there's a traffic complaint on Highway 34, 95 South. Can you advise CSP in Windsor?

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2: 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Going to be the 3600 block of 16th Street. Charles, Nora, Boy, Sam, 98 on Toyota Camry Blue. 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
3: 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Evans, go ahead.
5: This will be at the Kroger distribution. Park State, someone in a white truck, a flatbed trailer, and a janitor, and some.
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5: Okay.
3: There's 50.
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0: 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She passed out and sister with her.
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0: 584, I have background to go again.
4: ESO 476 with one to Delmo custody.
0: I copy.

0: Yes, Josh. What's up, Lisa?
1: Hi, Yannick. 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
0: Can you put me on a mute? I'm at 260 South 6th Street, please. No need.
1: Howdy.

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Thousand block of 16th Street, David, David, Sam, David 15 on a gray Subaru. Hey, copy.

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0: South 185, just north of the NW is Eaton. Reach across the park. The outlet, Oklahoma, and just on the tractor. Oklahoma, David Queen, 1510.
1: I never put myself on scene of the fire, but I am out here. Could you please let fire know that we have the site supervisor and the security supervisor on their way out to their location just to check on the oil pad?
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0: 1410. 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
0: 430, I'm on 6.
2: 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Edward Tom Victor Boy, 25. White, Hyundai, Tucson.
1: 25 in 5th Street. I'm not entirely sure. It looks like a foreign plate. I look looking at Lincoln Mary William, 694 in a white GMC.
0: Okay.
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0: 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Highway 5 just north of 2nd Street with 384 Robert Edward Paul, Silver Subaru.
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It's going to be 10th Street Promontory with Adam Edward Queen, William 05, Black Dodge. 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
1: Crossing 29. Oh, 36 is valid. Good morning. The phone number's been updated.
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0: Units responding to the disturbance. The suspect is going to be a white male, 35, tan shirt, gray jeans, blue backpack, headed towards Lincoln Park.
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0: 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She's screaming at another person currently.
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3: 04.
2: Looks like boyfriend is beating her up. It's a physical disturbance. RP's name is Janice. Phone number and comments.
3: Okay. 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
2: Looks like it happened 5 to 6 minutes ago.
3: Okay. 4236.
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2: Finding out now. They are not separate.
1: Looks like the RP called in. 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The suspect vehicle is a white Subaru SUV. 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And they were last seen headed northbound from 7th Street, coming up to Main and 11th.
2: Can you repeat? They're not separated.
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1: 562.
0: This is from a state to tell at Frederick High School. 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
3: 85 northbound, 5250, Young John Queen, 908, Watt, 4150.
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4: Okay, put me on scene, raise your mic to see if I'll pack it up. I don't have my cell phone.
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0: 339 unit to back copy on a trespass in progress, 449 26th Avenue.
1: 329.
2: 423. John, are you still on the phone with
3: him? Negative.
0: RP has a doorbell camera, saw a female ring at the doorbell, then walked into RP's house.
3: 339.
1: 423.

0: Students responding to trust us in progress. Suspect is going to be a white female, laughing, wearing a black or brown sleeveless shirt, blue jeans, and sandals. She's just leaving.
1: Okay. East Coast, this is a report radio check.
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2: 473-540, dispatch status. 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
0: 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So you put me on a follow-up at 32 Main Street.
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3: 212.
1: RP is an Officer Nolan with Platteville in Nebraska. 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
0: County Road 6, County Road 23, color plate, Charlie Paul Lincoln, Paul 25, gray color Dodge.
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1: We're locked in 326, dispatch. I'm showing you as a recommend for a meet. They're asking for 324. How would you like to be shown?
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0: 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Can you show me clear of that drill and back on school center?
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3: 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I made contact. You can clear it, Sam.
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1: 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Eden 314.
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5: 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They'd like to talk to Weld County Sheriff's Office detectives and go ahead and clear us off the back.
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1: Weld 204.
6: In ambulance, she wants to go for transport and threat suicide.
1: Copy. 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
6: And dispatch, well, 204, this is Whittemore and Lund.
1: 204, can you repeat the code over static to me?
6: Looking like M1, not assault.
1: Copy.
3: Three 339 unit, Tom, please dispatch status.
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0: 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Can I show you advised of a meet at 21 South Rutherford out in our clubs? 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
1: 15-9.
2: It looks like we got a call from that, the number, and it matches the business. We tried to give them a call back, and there was no answer, and we had a, they were abandoned on initial.
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0: 329.
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1: 326.
0: Depending on how far it is from the road, it's counties, but the road itself is where it left us. Well, 212 dispatch status.
2: Good morning.
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2: 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I'm sorry, yeah, the everyday parking lot. Dispatch, Hudson 100 code.
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1: Dispatch is Holly 73, traffic.
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3: Northbound 285, mile marker 266, with a Edward Boy Charles 70, White 4th.
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0: I'll be at the intersection of South Rachel Avenue and West Irix Court.
1: 1542.
2: Are you still on 74736? Is that clear? Back on back to that car.
1: Came back to a Jeep.

0: I copy. There's a silver Chevy sedan on Firestone turning southbound on Colorado currently that looks to be matching the description.
1: Okay. You want to follow and observe some driving actions? I'll see if I can catch up.
2: Only one dispatch, Travis.
0: I'm currently getting gas. I should be
2: right.
1: Okay. Can you give me that location one more time again?
2: 1342.
1: A firm location is going to be southbound on Firestone, or on Colorado, at Firestone Boulevard. Okay, thanks.
2: 5-0-9-6, dispatch.
3: Animal complaint, I'll be in room.
2: 1543. 9-6, you have traffic. An advisement on the animal complaint, 925, so they're advised.

0: 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You can show me off the area right down the road.
1: 1545.
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0: That's a great one.
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Hospital 916. Dispatch, copy on a meet at 310 Grand Ave. 916. RP stating their vehicle's been at a repair shop for 4 months, and they won't give the vehicle back or let her see it.

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0: I'm on the corner of Washington and Main Street. I just saw the King Court, so go over a brick wall and go home.
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0: This will be at the Home Depot. RP states, suspect loaded up a bucket with tools and left the store about 2 to 3 minutes ago.
1: 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No, it looks like the car's already left.
2: 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Dispatch, can you clear me, sir?
0: 15-55.

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0: 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I don't watch. Have a good night.
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3: 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I'll be on scene and no need for checks. Sniper team doing training.
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4: 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I copy. Male riding an electric bike crashed into a parked vehicle. 1368.

0: One unit to be advised, the meet I'm holding at 9952 Eastman Park Drive, Kodak, is from County. Just wanting to advise us that they're doing live sniper training. You're at 1602. Male on 23rd Avenue, looks like he's trying to start a fight with drivers.
1: Yeah, to advise.
0: Copy.
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0: can you advise Public Works if there's a traffic hazard, a bunch of large rocks on Highway 52 westbound, just east of Silver Birch?
1: 16 or south.
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0: 916, my theft in progress on depot. 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She said, cars over there.
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0: Alright, cool. 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

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Can I get a CR? 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Thank you. 1621.

0: Dispatch, Evans 180, suspicious.
1: Evans 180.
0: I'll be in the 2900 block, Highway 85 northbound, in contact with 2.
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0: Well, 225, copy on a suspicious at 626 East 18th Street. 229, go ahead. RP stating, RP's in the process of evicting a tenant, found out that he gave a fake name, he's already been served by a process here. Hispanic male, 33, Victor Ramirez, Ray Anthony Munoz. I gave a new address at 2302 2nd Street in Greeley.
1: I copy you. I'll be around.
0: 1625.

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2: Go ahead, sir.
1: Looks like two suspects, female driver, that's the one I have attached, and then a male, bigger Hispanic, red t-shirt.
2: Okay, I'll head by there and see if the vehicle's there, and I'll put my phone number in the call. You can give me a call here in a second and talk further about it.
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1: 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Evans 151, Evans 180, dispatch status.
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2: Northbound Highway 85, mile marker 266 with the Charles Edward King Henry 75, red camera.
3: 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Dispatch, Johnson, you're coming on.
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0: You can put me in to watch. Have a good night.
1: Thank you. You as well.

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1: 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Can you please show me en route to Hudson PD for a detail?
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0: I got traffic at mile marker 266 northbound Highway 85 with a David Victor Boy, David 97, a black Chevy.
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0: 800 block, 1100 block of 9th Street. Hey, Edward Sam, Edward John, Edward Nora, Ida.
1: Would you please lock me off duty and have a good night?
2: Thank you. 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

0: Milliken 884, dispatch, copy on a trespass in progress at 507 South Thursville Avenue. RP states neighbors trespassing on property, they have heavy equipment, and there's three of them.
1: I copy. Are they currently separated?
0: I'm sure RP is still in the phone call.

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2: If we still have RP on the line, can we figure out what kind of heavy equipment they drove on our property?
4: On scene, can you log the plate for me? Tom Robert Sam Henry. My apologies. Tom Robert Sam Henry Boy Robert David.
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I'm going to be on 74 just west of 21 in the Dollar General parking lot. Nebraska plate 76 Adam 195, be on a red Ford Escape.

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0: 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Blackbird on top. Edward William Nora George 23. 1725. Milliken 884, dispatch out.
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0: 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Can you send off on that, please?
1: 1726.
2: Yes, ma'am. I'm in Washington. I'm screaming. Have a good night.
3: 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You too. 1726.
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0: I'll be at the northbound I-25 on ramp with car to plate Charles Lincoln Victor. Lincoln 78, go ahead and serve me a second. Send off to the plate, please.
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1: 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Regarding the suspicious and see the new information stating that there's two females fighting as long as again.
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1: 12245.
0: Highway 119 westbound at Turner Boulevard with 8100227 on a gray Dodge Charger.
1: 1755.
0: And we'll be pulling into the QT. If you can serve me a second routine, please.
1: Copy, break. Available unit to back 12245 of the QT off of Turner and Highway 119. Available unit to back 12245 of the QT off of Turner and Highway 119.
2: 12246, you can attach me.
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Well, 211, discussion clearance. Your court is coming back clear. However, I'm not getting a DOR back. I don't know if it's just being slow right now. 1758.

your court is coming back clear. However, I'm not getting a DOR back. I don't know if it's just being slow right now. 1758.

0: Second airing, 2 militant units declared copy on a harassment in progress to 786 South Juniper Court.
1: 84, can you go with details?
0: 84, it looks like husband and wife got into an argument and is acting aggressive, broke a second camera and then spit on the vehicle.
1: I copy. Can you see if we can get another agency to come help us out with that?
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0: Copy.

0: Yes, Raj, 551. We'll be in contact with approximately 15.
1: Well, 245 units, got it. Thank you.
2: Dispatcher, 544.
1: 544.
2: Can you put me out on traffic on the south side of Centennial Park, two motorbikes? They're tearing up the field. If you can get me a second.
1: Copy, break.
3: 548, I'm in route.
1: Copy.